0: 95.1 KBBY. Today's hits, yesterday's favorites. 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We make it easy. Soy Rico with a trip a day in May. Sure, why not? Sign me up for that. We're sending you to Fontainebleau, Las Vegas, where the Oasis pool deck at Fontainebleau has officially opened for the season. So we're going to give you a two-night stay at Fontainebleau, Las Vegas, along with $150 resort credit. Yes, please sign me up. I would love to be there and do that. So you can take me too, by the way. Here's your challenge word. May, M-A-Y. 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Oh, by the way, congratulations going out to our first winner, Kathy Dunham of Newberry Park. And sincerely, I hope that it's your name that I call tomorrow right here on 95.1kbby.
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2: Thousand Oaks, 23 northbound, is going to be slow and go from the 101 to Avenida de los Arboles. And in Thousand Oaks, this is on the 101 northbound, right before the 23. Cleanup crews from an earlier crash, take it up the right shoulder there. Your drive is slow from Hampshire Road. On the other side of the freeway, Ventura, the 101 southbound, watch out for some patchy delays. This is from Main Street to Central Avenue. From the Traffic Center, I'm Brian Vance.

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So I got your dinner plans right here. Pizza Hut has unveiled a drinkable pizza that blends melted cheese with curry sauce. How's that for dinner? It's only available in Japan right now, though. 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

0: 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We make it easy, and guess who took an L last night? The Dodgers, once again. What is going on with these guys? I can't even call it, but nonetheless, still a Dodger fan through and through. 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So every time one of the boys in blue hits a grand slam, we are going to be hooking up one lucky person with a blue sapphire LA pendant from the George Thompson Diamond Company in Camarillo. 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
2: Thousand Oaks, 23 northbound is going to be slow and go from the 101 to Avenida de los Arboles. And in Ventura, the 101 northbound right before California Street, we're getting reports of debris taking up the middle lanes there. CHP is going to be running a break, so you're going to see some slowing in that area. On the other side of the freeway, the 101 southbound in Ventura, that's going to be slow from just before California Street to Central Avenue. From the Traffic Center, I'm Brian Vance.

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Heading out the door right now. Don't forget to wake up with the TJ Show tomorrow morning starting at 5 a.m. But you and I, let's do this again tomorrow at 2 p.m., all right? Have

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0: 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It turns out men are not commitment phobes, and we're going to prove it here. This comes from biological anthropologist Dr. Helen Fisher, and according to the Singles in America survey, men are usually the ones who want to introduce their partner to their family and friends first. Also, apparently, men are usually the first to say, I love you. Men like public displays of affection more than women, and they want to move in with a woman sooner than she does. And all of this, by the way, has primitive biological roots, because in ancient times, our expert says, it behooved a man to act quickly and get a woman off the market, claim her, and have a baby before some other guy came along and snatched her up.
1: Tell us what you think. Facebook.com/John Tesh.
0: And coming up, what do your power tools, your bike, and your camera roll have in common? These could all be making you extra money while you sleep. I'll share some passive income ideas that might be your new side hustle.

All righty, move over backyard chickens and make way for backyard ducks. Ducks are now the hot new companion animal, and they may be even better than chickens. Here are a few reasons why. See what you think. First, you'll get still get plenty of those omega-3 fatty acid-rich eggs. But duck eggs have even more protein, calcium, iron, and potassium. Plus, ducks actually lay more eggs per year than chickens. Ducks also require less feeding. You'll need to provide some feed, but ducks do a lot of grazing and foraging on their own, so less expensive for you. You'll also have fewer annoying pests because your companion duck will eat them. I'm talking about slugs and snails, which can destroy your garden. And unless you've planted lettuce or strawberries, ducks will leave your garden alone. However, ducks do love water, of course, so you need to provide some. Even a kiddie pool will do the trick. They'll pretty much swim in anything. However, you're going to need at least two ducks. They're very social, and you don't want a depressed duck because they'll end up following you around all day. As far as bird flu, keep them away from wild ducks, and you'll be good to go.

0: So, okay, we had this story recently. You'll remember it. It got a big reaction online before a job interview. Eat a candy bar. I was very interested in this myself. Not just any candy.
1: Any excuse to eat a candy bar.
0: It has to be dark chocolate with almonds. Oh, in a study out of Switzerland, people who ate a dark chocolate bar with almonds before a job interview had a better stress response than people who didn't, meaning their stress levels weren't as high, the blood pressure didn't rise. It's because of the polyphenols in chocolate, which help blood flow smoothly and deliver oxygen to the brain, and the almonds are magnesium, which will help relax your muscles.
1: Yeah, this happens to actually be some of my favorite chocolate, which is dark chocolate with almonds. So that's good news for me. But ultimately, just a reminder, this is not carte blanche to eat the sweetest candies you can find. It's really important that it's the dark chocolate, so you're not counteracting it with the milk and the sugar, and that it's the real almonds and not other nuts or what have you, because again, it's the antioxidants in both of these things that really, really do the heavy lifting here. It's just an enjoyable treat that happens to have this, you know, macronutrient or micronutrient punch.
0: Yeah, I don't like dark chocolate, so I just do it with milk chocolate.
1: Yeah,
0: but I feel really bad afterwards.
1: Yeah, just like, you're making my point.
0: Yeah. Okay. And then chase it with some ice cream.
1: You don't go to a Sunday bar and then go to your job interview.
0: Bye.
2: 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Robert back at the wall. Grand slam. Dalton rushing. And the Dodgers blow it open.
3: 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Dodgers-inspired blue sapphire L.A. pendant from the George Thompson Diamond Company in Camarillo.
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10: If you're someone who isn't super active, just thinking about the amount of exercise you're supposed to get every week can feel daunting. 75 minutes of vigorous exercise, 150 minutes of moderate intensity exercise. It's a lot, but I have some good news for you in the form of a recent study out of Norway. Researchers found that for most sedentary people, getting just 5 more minutes of meaningful movement a day had a statistically significant impact on their expected lifespan. So did reducing the amount of time they sat every day by just 30 minutes. That's not to say that this bare minimum is what you should aspire to, but I think it's a good reminder that doing something is always better than doing nothing. The point is, just get started. Work just a little bit more movement into your daily routine, and don't even think of it as exercise. I'm Dr. Sanjay Gupta, helping you live a better life.
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0: Welcome to Intelligence Free Life. John Tesh with you as per always, and learning right along with you. And remember the other day when we talked about Dubai chocolate? This is a milk chocolate candy bar filled with a pistachio sweet cream mixed with finely chopped pastry dough and tahini paste. I love it. It's the it flavor. Even Costco now sells Dubai chocolate. Well, it has become such a viral sensation that there's now an international shortage of pistachio kernels. You can impress your friends with this bit of intel. They're mainly grown in the U.S. or Iran, and in the span of a year, prices have surged 42%. The nut was already becoming scarce because of last year's bad harvest in the U.S., and although that crop was smaller than usual, it was higher quality, and so it was largely sold as whole nuts, still in their shells. TMI? This has created a huge shortage of the basic kernels used in chocolate bars.
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0: And coming up, is there really a perfect morning routine? You don't need a 5 a.m. workout or green juice to win your morning. I'll tell you what actually works best.

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0: I want you to know every social media influencer and podcaster has advice on the best morning routine, including us. Apparently, there's no perfect formula. Sean McLean is a workplace psychologist at the University of Oklahoma, and he tells us you can win your morning just by having a routine, any routine, because consistency is what really matters. So here's what McLean recommends. First, take a week and observe how your mornings go and identify what you want to change. For example, if you're usually racing to get ready every morning, that builds up stress that can stay with you throughout the day. So try waking up 30 minutes earlier. It's that simple. Also, if you can't shake off your morning grogginess, and that's a problem for me, you need some natural light first thing. It's the best way to reset your body clock and sync your hormones so you'll have more energy during the day and you'll be ready for bed at night. A walk outside is ideal, but sipping coffee right by a window will work as well. And when you get used to doing the same things every morning, you can knock out tasks without using too much brain power. It's one reason why people who stick to morning routines, any routine, feel calmer all throughout the day.
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0: And coming up, new research turns the midlife crisis idea on its head. It turns out aging isn't the beginning of the end. It's the start of the best years of your life. We'll prove this now.
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4: Across the country right now, at this very moment, there are probably arguments taking place about who's doing more of the housework, the homework, the shuttling of kids from this activity to that. It's true. By and large, women do more of this than men. But doesn't have to be that way. And if you and your spouse can level that playing field, it's going to make both of you and your kids happier. Psychologist Yelena Kecmanovic says this might be how you get there. As hard as it might be at first, try to think of your partner like a teammate, not an adversary. Learn how to do some of the chores your partner does to get a better understanding of how much effort something takes. And finally, take the time to acknowledge what the other person is doing, and every now and then, even express your appreciation. That'll go a long way. I'm Dr. Sanjay Gupta, helping you live a better life.
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6: 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If you play hard and you play the game right, nobody really gets on you. 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Just play the game one way. You hit a ball in the gap, run. 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

Well, it looks like we should no longer be afraid of aging. New data is showing that happiness and well-being, they steadily climb as we get older. Let's prove it. This is the takeaway of a paper from the National Bureau of Economic Research. It found that our 30s are usually better than our 20s, and our 40s are even better than our 30s. And our 50s top that. In fact, life satisfaction keeps climbing well into our 70s. This goes against previous research about aging and happiness. The experts used to say that happiness followed a U-shape, meaning happiness was high for teens and 20-somethings and then bottomed out in middle age as adults focused on work and kids and taking care of aging parents, and then picked up again. Now the research shows our happiness flows in a straight line, gradually going up, and our well-being doesn't crater in middle age. Now this happiness trend, rising with age, is really consistent. It's true regardless of income, marital status, whether or not you have children. In fact, it's even true for people across several different countries. Bottom line is, your next birthday will be better than your last, we promise.

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0: All right, Gib, here's something that's going to be helpful to me. If you feel socially awkward, read more fiction. According to the Journal of Experimental Psychology, reading fiction will help people navigate social situations better. I wish I'd known this in junior high. In a review of over a dozen studies, fiction readers scored better on tests of how well they perceive situations and interact with others. Reading novels gives us insight into human psychology and relationships. Your daughter loves fiction.
1: She does. She's also very socially awkward.
0: Hey, bingo.
1: But look.
0: Does she listen? I don't think
1: she doesn't. But this is what your English teacher was trying to get you to understand back when you were in high school. Trying to get you to understand that what the characters are dealing with sheds light on the human condition. And the more you can understand the human condition, the better you'll be able to navigate it in your own lives. That is why you had to write essays in high school. It wasn't just to be annoying. It was so you could understand this fact. And yes, it turns out it's true. The better you understand people by reading fiction, the better you'll be able to navigate social situations throughout your life.
0: And by the way, what a great excuse if you don't want to go in one day. You just said, I'm suffering from the human condition. And it can't ask anything because of HIPAA.
1: Yeah, that's not how that works. But good point. Hey,
0: all I got to say is you're welcome.
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11: The risk of stroke goes up for all of us as we age, but for women, the risk really amplifies after menopause. In fact, one in five women in the United States between the ages of 55 and 75 will have a stroke. But according to a new study carried out by researchers in California, adhering to the Mediterranean diet can significantly lower that risk. One expert said, "We continue to see study after study showing that a predominantly plant-based diet improves all sorts of different outcomes. Now, with this diet in particular, you've seen it lower the risk of certain types of cancer, diabetes, depression, dementia, even gum disease. Now, as a reminder, the Mediterranean diet prioritizes eating vegetables, fruits, beans, olive oil, nuts and fish, and limiting meat and dairy. I'm Dr. Sanjay Gupta, helping you live a better life.

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That's according to clinical psychologist Sophie Mort. She says because research has found that our work and personal lives have become so intertwined that it's causing many people to lose focus and feel less motivated. This has happened to me. According to Mort,

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0: Well, this next piece is very much my family. These days, more than half of all vacations are multi-generational family trips, meaning grandparents, adult kids, grandkids, cousins, aunts and uncles, all vacationing together. It's being called the fam travel trend, and I love it. A report by American Express Travel has found that 58% of millennial and Gen Z parents plan to bring their extended family on vacation. One result of fam travel is that there's been a big run on vacation properties that can accommodate 15-plus people. For example, according to VRBO, there's been a 50% increase in demand for properties with 8 bedrooms or more. And vacationing with extended family can be really good for kids in particular. Psychologists call this the cousin effect, and I've seen it. Basically, cousins are more accepting of each other than school peers. There's a lot less bullying, and kids feel more comfortable being themselves. Clinical psychologist Eileen Kennedy Moore says extended family trips are like a, quote, social safety net for kids. Also, kids tend to remember multifamily vacations more than other trips, and when they hear family stories, it helps them develop a sense of identity.
1: IFYL. Intelligence for your life.
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0: All righty, if your brain feels a bit foggy after a day indoors, the problem could be your lighting. Listen to this, a new study from Michigan State says working in dim light could literally make your brain dimmer. Researchers found that too much time in low-lit spaces can reduce memory and learning by actually changing the structure of your brain. The study was done on rats, which, like humans, are active during the day. Half were exposed to bright light for 4 weeks, and the other half lived in dim conditions. When tested on a memory task, the rats in bright light did great. The ones in dim light, not so much. They even lost about 30% of the capacity in their hippocampus, the part of the brain that helps with learning and recall. Here's the good news. When those rats were switched to bright lighting, their brains bounced back. Researchers say dim light reduces a brain-boosting protein and limits connections between brain cells, making learning harder. So if you've been squinting under soft bulbs, flip on some more light or sit by a window for some natural light, your brain will say, thank you.
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0: We're givers. We give you a wide variety of your favorites, give you great contests and prizes, and we give it to you for free. 95.1.

0: You know us, Gib. We're all about the tricks and tips and strategies here on the program. So here's a trick that will accomplish two things. It will unclog your stuffy sinuses, and it will also help you relax. So listen, you just massage your head for 2 minutes or get a friend to do it. Mm. And if you have a friend who will massage your head, okay? concentrate.
1: I would massage your head for you.
0: Oh, thank you. I know, but I would never ask you. Concentrate, but you do have the bed of nails thing, which we'll talk about. Concentrate on the spot at the base of your skull where your hairline ends and your neck begins. According to experts at Manchester Memorial Hospital, that pressure point opens up sinuses, relieving congestion. Again, the spot at the base of your skull where your hairline ends.
2: That's really a neck massage. That's less of a head massage.
0: I could pay somebody to do that.
2: Yeah, you can get that done. You go to one of the little kiosks at the mall and they'll do it for you. But your wife is like my wife. I'm always being asked to get head rubs.
0: Every single night. Yeah. I've got both arms going at night. I'm massaging her right shoulder and then her head at the same time. And then I fall asleep like that.
1: God forbid you fall asleep.
0: It makes her so mad.
1: Yeah, she wakes you up and makes you do it. I have the same situation.
0: Yeah. And now we got the dogs. My foot is massaging the dog. I'm like a starfish in
1: there's
0: bed.
1: No rest for the weary. With all the head massages.
0: What was this again? Oh, yeah. It will clog your sinuses and help you relax. You massage your head for 2 minutes at the base of the skull.
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11: You know, it's interesting. For such a long time, I think people thought about diseases as something that mostly happened later in life. Just in recent years, however, we as a society have really begun to think about preventing certain ailments much, much earlier. Case in point, new study out of Northwestern University School of Medicine found the mid-30s are a major turning point for men's heart health. For women, about a decade later. But for the men, this is the time when you really need to be thinking about your heart health seriously. At a bare minimum, start seeing a primary care doctor once a year just to get your blood pressure and cholesterol checked. You can also look up and then do your best to follow what is known as the American Heart Association's Life's Essential 8. These are things everyone can do to decrease their risk of heart disease. I'm Dr. Sanjay Gupta, helping you live a better life.
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1: They can't buy happiness, but it can remind you of happiness. So follow me here. Social psychologist Ryan Howell says we should spend money to create an anchor to an awesome day. Like if you're on vacation and you see a beautiful hand-woven rug, buy the thing, because every time you step on that rug in the future, that wonderful memory is going to flood back. But the purchase doesn't have to be big. If you're out with a friend and you buy a t-shirt, the next time you wear it, you'll think, "Ah, I remember when I bought this. Jenny and I were having such a great day." It's the same thing. And you'll like that shirt a lot more than if you bought the same shirt alone or online, because of that memory.
2: Intelligence for Your Life with John Tesh.
1: And just ahead, I'll tell you how mindful meditation can now significantly help with chronic pain.

0: Researchers are now saying for chronic pain, we should definitely be trying some mindful meditation because it works. For a recent UC San Diego study, the researchers applied painful heat to people's legs. But when those study subjects used mindfulness practices, they actually did experience less pain. And brain scans showed that the areas of the brain that respond to pain didn't light up like they normally do. If you're not sure how to be mindful, it is as simple as sitting still for a minute and really focusing on what you're seeing and hearing, noticing sounds, colors, and especially your breathing. So here you go. Try this. Set a 1 minute timer on your phone. Then anytime you see something that draws your interest, like how the light plays on the wall or the sound of a bird outside, just turn on the timer. Focus on your breath along with what you see, hear, or feel for 1 minute. The scientists say when you practice this regularly, that will help with your pain.
1: Intelligence for Your Life with John Tesh.
0: And coming up, a secret to a successful relationship could be being apart. In a moment, I'll tell you about what's known as a partners. Partners who live apart.
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11: If you're someone who isn't super active, just thinking about the amount of exercise you're supposed to get every week can feel daunting. 75 minutes of vigorous exercise, 150 minutes of moderate intensity exercise. It's a lot, but I have some good news for you in the form of a recent study out of Norway. Researchers found that for most sedentary people, getting just 5 more minutes of meaningful movement a day had a statistically significant impact on their expected lifespan. So did reducing the amount of time they sat every day by just 30 minutes. That's not to say that this bare minimum is what you should aspire to, but I think it's a good reminder that doing something is always better than doing nothing. The point is, just get started. Work just a little bit more movement into your daily routine, and don't even think of it as exercise. I'm Dr. Sanjay Gupta, helping you live a better life.
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Here we go with the latest relationship trend, apartners. Partners who live apart. Because for some couples, being in love doesn't mean you have to share a bed or live under the same roof. Apartners are not only in different houses, some are in different cities or states. And it's particularly common for people in middle age and older. A lot of older adults don't want to remarry, but they still want long-term relationships. So for that age group, a partners makes more sense. Susan Brown is the co-director of the National Center for Family and Marriage Research. She found that among adults ages 50 to 65, 1 in 3 are in long-term, unmarried, committed relationships, but living apart. And a study from the University of Missouri found similar results. Unmarried, partnered adults between the ages of 55 and 85 were twice as likely to have separate homes as to live together. And their study found that arrangement appeals to men and women for different reasons. Men say they want to protect their leisure time, and women want to protect their independence. Experts say this can actually strengthen a relationship. You're together when you want to be, you're apart when you need to be.

0: Well, we now know one of the hottest jobs in North America, according to career site Indeed, it's the veterinarian, which was ranked as the number one occupation on its best jobs list. Listings for vets have increased 124% and are expected to grow another 20% over the next decade. Job pays well. The average salary is $150,000 a year. What's really driving the trend is Gen Z. Young adults spend more time on their animal companions.
1: That's it.
0: But listen, from what I understand, the training is not only expensive, it's hard.
1: Yeah, it's the same as going to medical school.
0: Right, exactly.
1: It's like you go to medical school for 10 different animals, right? Yeah. You go to med school, you're going to med school for one. You're going for people. You go to veterinary school, you got it's people, it's birds, it's lizards, it's cattle, it's sheep, you got to get all of them. So it's a lot harder. It's intense.
0: Imagine the final. Imagine the test.
1: Yeah. What is this? That's a bird.
0: We have a friend, we have a family member, who's a veterinarian.
1: Yes.
0: William. Yeah.
1: Yeah, and he'll tell you right now. The real money is not in the pets, although that's growing. It's not in the
0: large
1: exotic
0: animals.
1: It's in the animals that are cattle. Yeah. That's what he does. He works on a cattle ranch to keep the horses and cows alive.
0: He's a great interview. We should get him on. How hard it is to be. So it's so easy. Like, one of the hottest jobs is veterinarian. Yeah, 9 years.
1: Go to medical school for 10 different species.
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3: What are the chances you are listening to this while drinking a nice hot cup of coffee? If so, don't let me stop you. For years, we've been reporting on the health benefits of coffee, and that's not going to stop today. A new study, this one out of Harvard School of Public Health, found that coffee and tea could help lower your risk of developing dementia. People who enjoyed 1 to 3 caffeinated cups a day saw the biggest impact. In addition to the caffeine, coffee contains hundreds of bioactive compounds that can influence inflammation, glucose metabolism, vascular function, and oxidative stress. It's also possible coffee drinkers might be doing other things that keep them healthy. Eating a more balanced diet, getting plenty of exercise, sleep, not smoking, or drinking too much alcohol. And finally, staying socially active. I'm Dr. Sanjay Gupta, helping you live a better life.

0: All right, my friends, here we go with three ways to make your decisions with more confidence. First, you'll be happier with a decision if you make it between 9 and 11 a.m. I have found this. And science shows we're biologically primed to think more clearly and make more intelligent choices in the morning between 9 and 11. Then, don't make a decision when you're hungry. I've made this mistake. Researchers found that subjects who skipped a meal were 50% more likely to make an irrational decision because when your mind is focused on acquiring food, it makes you want to acquire other things as well. Get it? And then, we have to stop thinking about our decision. Researchers found that thinking too hard about something actually disrupts the balance of the two hemispheres of the brain, leading to poor decision-making. So, if you're struggling with a decision, think about something else for a while. The answer should come to you.
1: Intelligence for your life.
0: And coming up, I'll tell you why the coolest new social scene might look a lot like your grandma's living room, because people are now trading martinis for Mahjong. Mahjong, don't miss.
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13: A better life with Dr. Sanjay Gupta.
14: You ever wonder why the same cold virus makes some people so sick and others not sick at all? Well, according to an interesting new study out of Yale School of Medicine, one key factor is how quickly the cells in their noses, called nasal cells, respond to the virus and contain it. It's called the interferon response, and it can vary for different people. Now, when that response gets inhibited, it can trigger a different reaction, which leads to excessive mucus production and inflammation. In other words, a cold that is a lot more miserable. Of course, there are other factors at play, your genetics any underlying conditions, immunity from vaccinations or previous infections. If you are trying really hard not to get sick, high-quality masks, they can be very effective. Also, good old-fashioned hand washing. And remember not to touch your face. I'm Dr. Sanjay Gupta, helping you live a better life.
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0: Tonight.
1: Here's another conversation starter for you. Did you know that younger adults are playing some of the oldest games today? Turns out Gen Z and millennials are getting offline and gathering in person to play chess, mahjong, rummy cue, and backgammon. These are board game clubs, and they're taking place from coast to coast. So on meetup.com, board game events have increased 10% per year since the pandemic. They draw crowds of hundreds and have DJs, theme nights, and mocktails. Professor Zachary Horton studies games at the University of Pittsburgh. He tells us game nights are becoming the new happy hour, but with fewer hangovers and more connection. They're an analog alternative to digital life. Because just like when you were a kid playing Scrabble at home, board games are grounding and they are nostalgic, and all of a sudden they are cool again. By the way, tabletop games are about as old as civilization itself. And Professor Horton says formal board game clubs gained steam in the 19th century. And while you're having fun at a board game club, you're also doing something very good for your brain. Because board games, we now know, improve the ability to concentrate and focus and improve critical thinking and logic. There you go. The latest big trend is board game clubs.
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0: All right, Gabe, you're going to love this way to boost your immune function and prevent infections. I think you're already doing this. Fighting the kids for tub time, anyway. Take a nice long soak in your tub. Sounds simple, but according to the Journal of Applied Physiology, taking three 30-minute hot baths every week is a proven way to prevent colds and flu because even brief spikes in body temperature energizes certain immune cells that destroy germs, as in T cells.
1: I mean, since I was like 8 years old, I've been a shower guy.
0: Yeah,
1: you know, taking showers. I don't even bother with a bath. And then recently, because my legs were sore, I did an Epsom salt bath, and I for like maybe the last 4 or 5 years, I occasionally take a bath, and it is the greatest experience ever. I go all out, and so yeah, is there a health benefit? Sure. There's also an emotional benefit.
0: Yeah.
1: I pour myself a glass of wine. I light a candle. I just hang out in the bath for a little bit. It's the best feeling ever.
0: I use the lavender Epsom salts.
1: Come on.
0: Yeah.
1: Come on.
0: Yeah.
1: And now we know it gets our core body temperature up, helps us fight off disease.
0: I don't know if you're like me, but I mean, you are like me. We're both way over 6 feet and over 200 pounds. And so I have to bathe sections.
1: Yes.
0: So I can't get my whole body in the tub.
1: I only put a couple inches of water in the tub. And when I actually get in it, the water level is all the way to the top.
0: The better way to describe it. Thank you.
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3: 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I'm Ray Gonzalez with State Farm. And like a good neighbor, State Farm is there.

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1: Broken back, ground ball. Betts has it, steps on the bag. The throw to first, double play! From backs against the wall to back-to-back, the Dodgers cement their dynasty.
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1: Broken back, ground ball. Betts has it, steps on the bag. The throw to first, double play! From backs against the wall to back-to-back, the Dodgers cement their dynasty.
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0: 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Robert back at the wall. Grand slam. Dalton rushing. And the Dodgers blow it open.
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0: This is the TJ Show, and look at that. It's Wednesday, May 13th, 2026. Hello, J-Bo.
2: Good day, sir.
0: Something terrifying happened yesterday.
2: I'm sorry to hear that. What happened?
0: Well, I was on the highway. Someone almost ran me off the road.
2: No, they
0: honking
2: didn't.
0: At me.
2: No, they didn't.
0: And then I saw a hand come out the window.
2: Was that me? They didn't run you off the road.
0: Then I didn't know how I was going to survive. I had to grab the steering wheel very tightly. And then I look, and it's J-Bo.
2: When people tell a story, you have to ask yourself, who's telling the story? Who's missing from the story?
0: I was so surprised.
2: And who benefits from the story?
0: You know, it's so rare.
2: In this case, you're lying.
0: Well, it was so rare that I run into one of you guys on the highway, but it was kind of fun. After the first shock of it, I was like, oh, look, oh my goodness, it's J-Bo. How do we party on the road?
2: And I didn't stiff as a board. I honked so many times because the first honk, you were just like looking straight ahead like you had blinders on.
0: Yeah, well, that's what you do when you drive.
2: And I'm like, you don't hear people honking at you, my
0: well,
2: guy?
0: Well, it was very nice. And then, you got a weak horn. What happened to your horn? Were you going to get it fixed?
2: I mean, your horn wasn't so great either.
0: I did beat back and I started honking like I was looking for a trucker.
2: Yeah.
0: That was very fun. Put a smile on my face. In an otherwise very boring drive. You know, it's boring to drive home. You need stuff like that to light up a little excitement.
2: I mean, I don't know how that highway is boring for you. I despise that highway.
0: You know, in all seriousness, because J-Bo didn't almost run me off the road, there was a truck that actually almost ran me off the road. Like, he was in my lane. I'm like, yo, is that intentional? Like, what are you doing? How are you getting halfway into my lane? And then I'm almost hitting a car on my right. I'm like, does he look at his phone for a moment? Are truck drivers doing that too?
2: I don't know. I've seen a couple of them do that. I'm sure not all of them do that. But driving that highway, I despise it. Like, when I go to use my GPS, I will sometimes select, like, avoid highways.
0: Oh, yeah.
2: Even if it's an extra 10 minutes, because I just despise that highway.
0: Worth it. You get a nice scenic route.
2: Yeah,
0: sometimes
2: I don't mind it.
0: It's pretty wild. Were you going to Costco, by the way? I have to know.
2: Absolutely not. I'm not going to leave nonsense to go to more nonsense.
0: Well, I was wondering, because I'm like, oh, she's going in that direction. Maybe I should meet her there. And I was like,
2: And I do like Costco. It's just I don't like shopping in Costco. It's
0: understood.
2: Stressful.
0: All right, listen, we've got a whole lot to get to today. A full show. We're so happy that you're turning your radio on. Our show is 1,000 times better when you get involved. Don't we all agree?
2: Yes, sir.
0: It's one of my favorite parts of the day when the phone lights up and we get to meet someone new or even someone who's called before. We just love talking to you at 877-RADIO-TJ. You may think I give out that phone number a lot. Well, yeah, it's because we love talking to you. 877-RADIO-TJ. Even if you're kind of like, I don't know if I, what is this? Is this even? We had somebody call yesterday, and they were like, are you guys AI bots? We had to explain to them, no, we're human beings.
2: Human beings, yep.
0: By the end of the phone call, he believed us that we were human beings. And it's wild to me that we are in an era of time where we literally have to explain that no, we're not a computer, because there are radio stations that are putting computers on their radio station. So no, we're human. And that's why we give out a phone number, 877-RADIO-TJ. You either catch us in the studio or you get our voicemail. You guys ready to do this?
2: Yes, sir.
0: Here we go.
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0: 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This is the TJ Show. Now, J-Bo, you were just sharing something off the air. I think this is actually a problem, and it keeps getting worse and worse. Like, we want to support physical stores.
1: Yes.
0: We don't want to transition into the metaverse, which seems to be happening, whether we try to pump the brakes or not.
1: Right.
0: But here's a great example. You're at a department store.
1: Yeah, and I'm looking for a car stereo. And I know which one I want, and I put everything in the cart. I'm looking for the person who's going to install this car stereo. And I'm waiting around, looking around. 5 minutes goes by. I go find somebody myself, and that person tells me, I'm taking care of somebody else. I'll find you help. And I said, well, I've already been to somebody who said they're going to find me help. I've been waiting. Now it's 15. Now it's 20. And the guy's like, okay. He points me to a guy sitting at a desk. I go over there, talk to that guy. He gives me a price, and I say, that's not what your store is quoting me when I do this online.
0: See, there you go.
1: And he's like, oh, well, the guy who actually handles what you want, the installation, they're not here. Can you come back tomorrow? And yeah. I thought, this is money out the door.
0: Yeah,
1: like,
0: no,
1: are you kidding me?
0: I think some of these stores, they don't want to have a store anymore. They want to push you to the internet. Why is it so convenient and lower priced on the internet? Why do they say, oh, did you check online? They want you to be interacting with computers more than people in the most obvious ways. I went to a burger place, and I'm sitting there waiting for the cashier. And she points me to the computer screen so I could do the order myself. And I said, actually, can I order from you? And she's like, oh, yeah. And then she had to, like, turn the cash register on because no one wants to do it that way. Mm-hmm. And by the way, I'm not some super old guy. In case you think I'm a grandparent,
1: You're not.
0: Can we not be constantly pushing people to computers? And then here's the danger of this. So Amazon makes it very easy. You just hit a button, and then you don't have to go to a store. You don't have to go through all that nonsense.
1: And then protesting them. That's why I want to go into the store.
0: Right. So you want to go and support the store.
1: Yes.
0: And they don't make it easy for you. They keep turning you away. By the way, Kenny, can you do an impression of J-Bo's new car stereo?
1: Is that bass? No, I can't hear you. I'm listening to music.
0: Wow.
1: That's good. That's good bass. Appreciate that.
0: What happened with the other stereo? Is it not bassy enough?
1: Not bassy enough. The speakers are like...
0: Oh, broken.
1: You need good speakers, man.
0: Yeah, that's cool.
1: Just like that. My hair's blowing.
2: Out.
0: You know what's funny? My car stereo is the best stereo that I have currently.
1: There you go.
0: And I go in there and I'm like, oh, I want to listen to this thing.
1: Uh-huh.
0: It sounds
1: great.
0: Turn
1: that bass up.
0: All right. This is the TJ Show. We'll keep trying to support the stores.
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Now they're in big trouble. We're going to get to this in the news a few moments away. It's coming up on the TJ Show. May

0: 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This is the TJ Show. We've got Nikki in South Carolina. Hey, you know, Nikki, we were talking not too long ago about how I don't allow my dog in the bed because I think it's disgusting. But people, you know, like Heather, they love it.
1: Did you see the picture I sent you?
0: Yeah, so Kenny sent me a photo of you have 5 animals in your bed. Is that correct?
2: There's a guy in there, too, so well, 6, technically.
3: No, animals.
1: That was my husband. Yeah. No, typically, I mean, I have 2 indoor cats, 1 transient, and 3 dogs. So they're in the house. So they're all on the bed whenever.
0: Wow. Oof. And you're okay with that?
1: I wake up in the morning and there's a cat on my face.
0: Ugh. A cat on your face?
1: My lungs are probably fur-lined.
4: Yeah. Probably.
0: Yeah. Yeah, be careful, Nikki. I want to make sure you're okay. I don't want, like, cats. Don't they bring, like, something when they take their litter into a place? It's, like, deadly. Is that true?
1: What is it? Why? It's in the litter box.
0: Doesn't it make people go bananas? Like, something about the cats?
3: Yeah, that's where the term, like, crazy cat lady came from. Because something in their feces and urine, and then the litter gets stuck under their nails.
0: Yeah.
3: Yeah.
1: No, I don't get that close to. I don't know. It's not like their feet are in my mouth.
0: Good.
1: No.
0: Well, that's keep
1: good.
0: Keep that up, okay?
1: Yeah, and I also had another question.
0: Okay,
1: this is my brain, but you're talking about jerky, and I am going to make you some of my beef jerky and send it to y'all because it is phenomenal. However, I have a problem with chicken and turkey jerky because it doesn't get to the temperature it needs to get to kill the salmonella. And I know I eat raw hamburger meat, but chicken and poultry needs to be cooked to a certain temperature. So that freaks me out a little.
0: Wow, that's one of the greatest things I've ever heard someone say in the history of my life. I know I eat raw hamburger meat, but the turkey jerky doesn't do it for me.
1: Yeah. No, salmonella doesn't do it for me. You dehydrate at a very low heat level.
0: I've been a very big fan of the turkey jerky. It's been very good. So I haven't had a problem, but I hear you.
1: I think that's more dangerous than my raw hamburger meat. Yeah.
0: I would love to try your jerky. So we'll be in touch about that. We love you, Nikki.
3: Yes, please send it.
1: Have Kenny send me an address that I can mail it to.
0: Oh, my goodness.
3: Okay, awesome.
0: All right.
1: Oh, please.
0: All right, Nikki. You have a great day, okay?
1: Guys, have a great day.
3: Me too.
0: All right, later, Nikki.
3: Bye.
0: I love Nikki, but I don't know. There's something a little nerve-wracking about her home-wrapped jerky meat showing up in a U.S. Postal Service box. I'm a pretty adventurous eater. I don't know if I could do that. Can you?
3: Well, she did say that you have to cook it to a certain temperature, so she is aware that you have to cook the nastiness out of it.
0: Does she have, like, a vacuum sealer, though? Well, I guess we got to see how it shows up.
3: I mean, yeah, let it show up, and then we can go from there. Heather will eat it.
0: If it's loosely wrapped in Saran Wrap, it's a no. Ziploc bag, no. Vacuum sealed, maybe.
3: Why not Ziploc bag?
0: I don't know. Yes.
5: Do you think she makes vegan jerky?
0: Great question. I think that's called broccoli.
5: Oh, God. Yeah. God, it's just vegetables.
0: Love our listeners. 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

0: 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This is the TJ Show, and look at this. It's B-Boy Logic in Long Island. You have a bone you want to pick with Kenny?
1: Yo, Kenny, you there?
2: I'm here. What's up?
1: I got a question, man. How are you out of high school 20 years and still got your mama doing your laundry? And don't tell me she likes doing your laundry, because she don't like doing it. That's not right, man. Come on now.
2: She doesn't. TJ exaggerates, B-Boy Logic. She doesn't do my laundry. I live 3 hours away from my mom.
0: Well, hold on. No.
1: Okay.
0: Don't just say I exaggerate. Don't you literally take bags of dirty clothes to your mom, and if they happen to get done by her, you thank her?
2: I've done that in the past.
0: Okay, so I'm not exaggerating. That's
3: you say
0: what
3: past.
0: He does.
3: How TJ, far back was that?
1: TJ, you ain't out the water here. You ain't out the water. You had your mama folding your clothes that day. You just as bad.
0: No. My parents visited me, and my mom... I think misses those days where she would take care of me.
1: No. No, she don't.
3: No, she does not miss it.
0: I didn't ask her to do it.
3: She got tired of seeing the clothes just laying there.
0: Yeah, she did it without me even knowing it was happening.
1: And stop leaving your drawers in the bathroom for your wife. What's wrong with you, man?
3: Facts, bro.
1: That's nasty.
0: No.
1: That's nasty.
0: No.
1: I heard that. That's nasty, my dude. That's nasty.
0: I try to. You have to understand.
3: Take a bath to yourself. You're a grown man.
0: Guys, I wake up very early in the morning, and I try to eliminate the times I re-enter my bedroom where the laundry basket is because my wife is still sleeping there.
1: You got to do that because you know what? Happy wife, happy life, my man.
0: Oh, I know that very well. Are you married, B-Boy?
1: No, I've been with the same woman for the past 3 years, and she wants for nothing.
0: Oh, that's great.
3: Should.
0: Yeah. Listen, B-Boy, you know, you sound like a really cool guy. You have to understand that I, for a long time, it was the biggest challenge of my life. I actually started a whole career in radio thinking I might meet a girl through it. And it worked, by the way. But it was a long

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10: A better life with Dr. Sanjay Gupta.
11: Across the country right now, at this very moment, there are probably arguments taking place about who's doing more of the housework, the homework, the shuttling of kids from this activity to that. It's true. By and large, women do more of this than men. But doesn't have to be that way. And if you and your spouse can level that playing field, it's going to make both of you and your kids happier. Psychologist Yelena Kecmanovic says this might be how you get there. As hard as it might be at first, try to think of your partner like a teammate, not an adversary. Learn how to do some of the chores your partner does to get a better understanding of how much effort something takes. And finally, take the time to acknowledge what the other person is doing. And every now and then, even express your appreciation. That'll go a long way. I'm Dr. Sanjay Gupta, helping you live a better life.
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0: 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This is the TJ Show, our news. It sounds different around here. Kenny reads through every story he can find, and then he brings us the most interesting ones. Kenny, what's happening on the planet today?
1: The actor who played Danny Rojas in Ted Lasso.
2: Football is life!
1: Football is life. His name is Christo Fernandez, and you'll never believe it. He went from playing a soccer player, a pro, on TV. He is now a legitimate professional soccer player. Nice. He just signed with the El Paso Locomotive for the USL, which is a second-tier professional soccer league in the United States.
0: How about that?
2: That's awesome.
0: Wait, so was he not a soccer player before he got on the show?
1: He was as a kid, and I think he had great potential, but he had a knee injury that forced him to pivot from his dreams of being a pro soccer player, and he pivoted to acting. Obviously, he had the skills to make him a very believable soccer player on Ted Lasso, and he is 35 years old. He put in the work, and he just got signed to this new deal.
2: Good for him.
0: That's
2: second chance at a dream.
0: Yes. Kenny, what else do you have?
1: Jimmy Fallon has announced that he is going to follow the lead of Jimmy Kimmel and air a rerun next week, the date of Stephen Colbert's final show next Thursday, May 21st.
0: That's cool. It's good to see that solidarity.
1: Yeah,
0: they're all supporting one another.
1: Yeah, it's a late night solidarity.
0: Well, it just seems like everyone in show business is at each other's throats generally. Mm-hmm. And it seems like they are rude for one another.
2: I would say everyone is at each other's throats. Yeah,
0: good. Yes.
2: Remove the show business at this point.
0: Yes, it has. People are doing what people in show business have done for years now, which is really sad. Kenny, what else do you have?
1: There's been a lot of talk of inflation, but there are more than one kind of inflation. There's grade inflation. And at Harvard University, there's a faculty committee that has begun a week-long vote on whether or not the number of A's allowed per course should be instituted. So they want to limit the amount of A's they give out to students per course.
2: Now, I do think it's kind of unfair, because what if that class is full of people who just do really great work and they happen to earn their A?
0: Yeah. Right. What, so you get a B just by number?
2: Right.
1: Yeah, I mean, this would literally limit the amount of A's to a fifth of the class plus four extra students.
0: That's weird. I don't know how you do that.
3: You have to change the criteria.
0: Generally, they're high-performing students if they got into Harvard.
1: But the fact of the matter is, more A's are being given out now than in the past. They say A's accounted for 60% of grades awarded to Harvard undergrads last year compared to 25% in 2005.
0: Oh, okay. So maybe it used to be that way. I don't know. Kenny, it's a problem enough to worry about. Yeah. Harvard wasn't looking at me. I wasn't looking at it. So there you go.
3: Although you did live there.
0: I lived,
3: near there.
0: In the same town,
3: right,
0: Cambridge.
3: So you pretty much went to Harvard.
0: Yeah, well, I did hang around there.
2: I don't know about that.
0: Yeah. I did a segment one time, no joke, where I walked up to random people on the Harvard campus and I said, hey, can I give you $5? A guy got mad at me and started a fight and said, what makes you think I need your $5? I'm like, you know what? You don't, but this is a great segment on the radio.
2: You should have flipped it and said, well, since you don't need it, can I get $5?
0: Kenny, thanks for keeping us somewhat informed.
1: That's what's happening.
0: It's the California Strawberry Festival returning to Ventura County Fairgrounds on Saturday, May 16th and Sunday, May 17th. 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
5: Some drive times in Ventura County getting a little bit longer. If you're northbound out of Oxnard into Santa Barbara, the delays at Summerlin have grown. That's now reading as just under an hour drive. That's off of Vineyard up into downtown. Southbound side still looking pretty good. That's 45 minutes. And if you're southbound into Thousand Oaks, that's now shy of 30 minutes. No particular area has slowing or delays, just a lot more congestion out there generally. And we still have brake lights at Santa Clara on the eastbound 118. From the Traffic Center, I'm Rich Cassone.

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It has something to do with the invites. It's coming up in a few moments on the TJ Show.

0: KBBY, today's hits and yesterday's favorites. This is the TJ Show. You got to hand it to these guys. I feel like this is very clever. You know, I heard, there's a new Fear Factor coming out. And it's like, I hear that and I go, who even cares? Is anyone even watching these long, drawn-out television shows anymore? I know Kenny does. But most people...
1: I consume my television via clips.
2: Well, I think House of Fear, the latest one with Johnny Knoxville as the host, did pretty well to the point where they have now introduced this new series.
0: Well, I think this is
2: somebody's
0: actually
2: watching.
0: This is very clever. So it's only two episodes.
2: Yes.
0: So in like short form TikTok world, they're like, all right, never mind the 12 episode series. We're talking two episodes, and all the people are staying up for 48 hours, no sleep.
2: Fear Factor, 48 hours of fear is what it's called.
0: So one episode is one day.
2: Yes.
0: Second episode is 2 days.
2: And that's the finale.
0: And that's it. You don't have to watch anything else.
1: I can't wait to watch those two episodes in 2 30-second TikToks.
0: Yeah. No, I mean, that's interesting. At least they're moving with the times.
2: Well, I think they're trying to see what the sleep deprivation will add to the equation when it comes to these crazy challenges that the contestants are going to have to do. So in order to do that logistically, I think 2 days makes a lot of sense. Two episodes makes a lot of sense.
0: I would quit that so fast. If they said, you can't go to bed. Do you know
2: that? Never like, sign up.
0: If I'm up at half an hour too late, I know my next day is going to be somewhat challenging.
1: Yeah. Mm-hmm.
0: And that, I don't know why anyone would do that to themselves. Is there a big prize?
2: Yeah, there's a big cash prize.
0: Oh, there is?
2: Yeah, I'm sure there's a giant cash prize. Yeah.
1: I mean, I did it for a college degree and $1,000 of debt. So, I mean, yeah, that cash prize sounds pretty good.
0: This is a better deal than that.
1: Yeah, it is.
0: Okay. Well, good to know. Thank you very much, Kenny, for putting that on the radar. Also, I feel like I remember, did you either get on the show or you auditioned for it? What was your Fear Factor story?
2: No, at Universal Studios Florida, they have a Fear Factor live show.
0: Oh, yes.
2: Where park guests can participate in the show. And I got on and I won, as a matter of fact.
0: So what did they make you do? Like, what was the grossest thing that you had to do?
2: Well, it was mostly physical challenges for me, but the grossest thing was they hung me up in the air, like 50 feet in the air, and they filled my pockets with dead octopus. And then they dropped me, and I was swinging high up in the air, and I had to throw the dead octopus at a target.
1: Cool.
0: Does that make you sad?
1: That kind of sounds like fun. Were you in a harness?
2: Yeah. Harnessed. I felt pretty safe.
1: Making sure.
0: Why did they... So, do you feel bad about the fact that you're throwing dead animals?
2: I think it was like leftovers from octopus that would get served at a restaurant or something.
0: Oh, old
2: like,
0: food.
1: Yeah. It was seal food. Yeah, they're like, take off the top from the seals and give it to the Fear Factor people.
2: Right. I don't think they killed an octopus for this.
0: Okay, that makes sense. So you were holding like a full octopus. Did you look at it?
2: Yeah. I felt that it was slimy. It was disgusting, but it was fun.
0: Did your hand smell afterwards?
2: Yes, they did.
0: Wow.
2: Yeah.
0: This guy, would you win?
2: I want a t-shirt that says Fear Factor Live Champion. You cannot buy that in the store at Universal. You have to earn that one.
0: Wow.
2: Only it's still
1: fit. Want a t-shirt.
2: It's not as bad as what my mom did. She also participated in the more scary factor, and they put a glass case on her head and filled it with scorpions.
0: Living scorpions?
2: Living scorpions.
1: And they were crawling around her face?
2: Yeah, they put her like a mask and goggles so they couldn't get into her eyes and ears and stuff like that. But yeah, she had to last for a couple of minutes with those scorpions.
0: Oh my goodness.
1: Did she win?
2: Yeah, she completed the task.
0: It's a family of winners right there.
2: Yeah.
0: All right, this is the TJ Show.
1: Psychos.
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4: Some drive times in Ventura County, still a bit long, but they are starting to go the other way. If you're headed up into Santa Barbara out of Oxnard, that's now down to 55 minutes, was an hour, about 20 minutes ago. So things getting better in the Summerland area, and the southbound drive remains about the same with some minor slowing as you come up to San Isidro. Southbound Oxnard into Thousand Oaks, that's now back down to just over 25 minutes. We do have brake lights still at Santa Clara, though, on the eastbound 118. From the Traffic Center, I'm Rich Cassone.

0: 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This is the TJ Show, or news. It sounds different around here. Kenny reads through every story he can find, and then he brings us the most interesting ones. Kenny, what's happening on the planet today?
1: I saw an interesting article on realsimple.com. People are sharing the adult cheat codes that make life so much easier. There are several examples here that I'd like to share.
0: Says yeah, who? Please. Like random responders in the survey?
1: The author says she talked to many people,
0: okay,
1: and these were the cheat codes that were revealed.
2: All right.
1: I guess she assembled the best ones.
0: Open to hearing them.
1: The first one, let it be easy. Stop overcomplicating tasks to prove your worth. If an audiobook feels easier than reading a physical book, do it. If a crock pot is easier than gourmet cooking, do it.
2: Yeah,
1: she
2: okay.
1: says peace okay. and regulation are more productive than exhaustion.
2: I like that.
3: Done yeah. and done.
0: Crockpots.
2: I'm down for that.
0: The results are great.
2: Mm-hmm.
0: Very tasty.
1: Another one, embrace semi-homemade. Don't feel pressure to make everything from scratch. Using a store-bought shortcut like a rotisserie chicken, for
0: ooh, I
1: instance,
0: love the roti.
1: TJ is a great way to allow you to focus on the social experience rather than labor of cooking.
0: Of course.
2: Nice.
0: I've known that for a long time.
2: I like that.
1: The two-minute rule. If a task takes less than 2 minutes, then do it right away. That prevents small chores from piling up and weighing on your mind.
2: Oh, I actually do that.
1: Reduce decision fatigue. Create defaults for your daily life. For instance, wear a personal uniform. Eat the same breakfast every day to save your mental energy for more important things later in the day.
0: Yeah, I'm trying to embrace the personal uniform thing because I realize it's great. You buy three of the same shirt and you just keep rotating through. And then you collect, you know, a few pairs of pants, and then you just keep wearing. And it's so much. I don't have to think about what am I going to find. I've pared down my wardrobe over the years. It is somewhat wonderful.
2: I do want that life, like the simplicity of it. I want that.
0: Yeah.
2: But the creative in me likes putting together outfits. Like, I find it to be very creative, like in an outlet for me.
0: And you do
2: so
0: a great job with
2: difficult.
0: It. And you enjoy it.
2: I struggle some days, but I'm trying. But I do enjoy it. But I also want a uniform because having to, like, think yeah. about putting things together is mentally tiring.
0: No, it's tough.
2: It so I'm on the fence, you know what I'm saying?
0: Yeah.
3: If you do it at the beginning of the week for your week, that might save you some time.
2: It does. Yeah, yeah. I've definitely done it before, for
3: that
2: sure.
3: That might be a hack for you personally.
2: I like
3: both.
2: That. Yeah, thank you. Hacks on the spot.
0: Well, I've gotten to a point where I generally wear the same thing every day, but when I do switch it up, people are truly shocked.
2: Yeah.
0: My
2: mm-hmm.
0: friend's like, what? I've never seen you without a hat. It's like, what are you talking about, bro?
2: Yeah. I see your arms. I only see you with the jacket on.
0: Yeah. Katie, what else do you have?
1: Conan O'Brien has agreed to host next year's Oscars, so that'll make it three in a row.
0: Well, he's doing a great job with it.
2: Way to do it.
0: He's hilarious. It's
1: yeah.
0: a very unique job.
1: Next year's... Oh.
0: No, go ahead. Yeah, I want to know.
1: I was just going to say, next year's Oscars are the 99th. His executive producers and his writers have also signed on to come back. So
0: nice. Kenny, thanks for keeping us somewhat informed.
1: That's what's happening.
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4: Sadaquay, the eastbound 118 coming off the 126. A lot better as you approach Telephone Road and Vineyard. But from Vineyard all the way to Santa Clara, a solid pocket of red right now. Setting a lot of time to the drive out to Moore Park. Give yourself an extra 10 minutes. In Moore Park, the southbound 23, that's slow as you cross Olson and then again as you approach Jans Road, 20 minutes down to the 101 and the 101 Oxnard at Thousand Oaks, 30 minutes. From the Traffic Center, I'm Rich Cassone.

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10: You ever wonder why the same cold virus makes some people so sick and others not sick at all? Well, according to an interesting new study out of Yale School of Medicine, one key factor is how quickly the cells in their noses, called nasal cells, respond to the virus and contain it. It's called the interferon response, and it can vary for different people. Now, when that response gets inhibited, it can trigger a different reaction, which leads to excessive mucus production and inflammation. In other words, a cold that is a lot more miserable. Of course, there are other factors at play: your genetics, any underlying conditions, immunity from vaccinations or previous infections. If you are trying really hard not to get sick, high-quality masks, they can be very effective. Also, good old-fashioned hand washing. And remember not to touch your face. I'm Dr. Sanjay Gupta, helping you live a better life.
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0: Lumineers with Hohei, 95.1 KBBY. I was just checking their website for some tour dates. I've got a couple out east, you know, at Rhode Island and in Michigan and things like that. Then they're heading to the UK, but nothing this way. So I guess I'll have to wait till next time around. All right, we're going to keep your Wednesday going. Boys to Men on the way. We've got Nelly Furtado, too.
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6: A better life with Dr. Sanjay Gupta.
7: You ever wonder why the same cold virus makes some people so sick and others not sick at all? Well, according to an interesting new study out of Yale School of Medicine, one key factor is how quickly the cells in their noses, called nasal cells, respond to the virus and contain it. It's called the interferon response, and it can vary for different people. Now, when that response gets inhibited, it can trigger a different reaction, which leads to excessive mucus production and inflammation. In other words, a cold that is a lot more miserable. Of course, there are other factors at play: your genetics, any underlying conditions, immunity from vaccinations or previous infections. If you are trying really hard not to get sick, high-quality masks, they can be very effective. Also, good old-fashioned hand washing. And remember not to touch your face. I'm Dr. Sanjay Gupta, helping you live a better life.
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0: 95.1 KBBY, today's hits and yesterday's favorites. Have you heard about our new contest? A trip a day in May. And it's pretty cool because we're sending you to Vegas on this trip to the Fontainebleau. And their Oasis pool deck just opened. 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A 6-acre elevated pool experience, 6 different pools, and of course, the Live Beach. 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

0: 95.1 KBBY, today's hits and yesterday's favorites. How you doing? It's Rachel Geddes. And, man, a big baseball game going on always, right? Our Dodgers. And they're having a great season so far. We're doing our Grand Slam giveaway. You know, we like to partner with the winning team. And we just need a little Grand Slam. Not too much to ask, right? And then we've partnered up with George Thompson Diamond Company to get you a beautiful blue sapphire pendant. They're in Camarillo. Once we hit the boys, hit a grand slam, you could win that. 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
10: You know, it's interesting. For such a long time, I think people thought about diseases as something that mostly happened later in life. Just in recent years, however, we as a society have really begun to think about preventing certain ailments much, much earlier. Case in point, new study out of Northwestern University School of Medicine found the mid-30s are a major turning point for men's heart health. For women, about a decade later. But for the men, this is the time when you really need to be thinking about your heart health seriously. At a bare minimum, start seeing a primary care doctor once a year just to get your blood pressure and cholesterol checked. You can also look up and then do your best to follow what is known as the American Heart Association's Life's Essential Eight. These are things everyone can do to decrease their risk of heart disease. I'm Dr. Sanjay Gupta, helping you live a better life.
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Bob Seger there. All right, we're going to get into our 80s birthdays. We've got Huey Lewis, Hall & Oates, the Human League, and more. And now I know you're having the time of your life.

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0: 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Huey Lewis and the news here on 95.1 KBBY. It's the all 80s flashback lunch. Hey, Darius Rucker, you know Hootie. Yeah, he's 60 years young today. Stephen Colbert is 62. Dennis Rodman, all right, 65. You know, I liked him because he was on the Pistons back in the day. And Mr. Stevie Wonder, 76 years young, 25 Grammys, the most ever by a male solo artist. Happy birthday to our friends there. All right, we're going to get more into the 80s coming up next. Don't go.
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95.1 KBBY. It's the All 80s Flashback Lunch. Well, the show Cheers, of course, ruled the 80s, didn't it? I loved that show. Frasier, I guess you call it. They aired their final episode in 2004, 22 years ago today, which, of course, was a spinoff of Cheers. And then that it came back recently, didn't it? Yeah, I did not watch the newer ones, but I did love the original Frasier because the guy's a radio dude, right? All right. The Human League. 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

95.1 KBBY. It's the All 80s Flashback Lunch. All right, stick with me for a minute on this one. So if you've seen my picture on our website, I've got, you know, curly, dark hair, ringlet curls, big hair. At one time, somebody said, you remind me of Eddie Grant. You know, the one from Electric Avenue? I was like, okay. I don't think that's a compliment, though. Here he is on the All 80s Flashback Lunch.

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0: Easy Lover. 95.1 KBBY on the all-80s flashback lunch. All right, I just saw this meme today, or it's kind of like, you kind of pick. TV we loved as kids in the 80s, and it was all cartoons. So you got your Strawberry Shortcake, you got Jem, you got He-Man, you got, I think this is the Transformers. Oh, my goodness. Oh, there's G.I. Joe, yeah. Could I pick a little bit of all of these? Because I also watched Inspector Gadget, Garfield. I'm bringing back some good 80s memories for you. Yeah, for sure. All right, stick around. We're back next. Taylor Swift and the Spin Doctor.
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8: What are the chances you are listening to this while drinking a nice hot cup of coffee? If so, don't let me stop you. For years, we've been reporting on the health benefits of coffee, and that's not going to stop today. A new study, this one out of Harvard School of Public Health, found that coffee and tea could help lower your risk of developing dementia. People who enjoyed 1 to 3 caffeinated cups a day saw the biggest impact. In addition to the caffeine, coffee contains hundreds of bioactive compounds that can influence inflammation, glucose metabolism, vascular function, and oxidative stress. It's also possible coffee drinkers might be doing other things that keep them healthy. 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And finally, staying socially active. I'm Dr. Sanjay Gupta, helping you live a better life.
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8: Would you believe it if I told you that tooth decay is the most common non-communicable disease in the world, even here in the United States? 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I'm Dr. Sanjay Gupta, helping

95.1 KBBY, today's hits and yesterday's favorites. Hey, don't count out Jagger. He could be going on tour this summer. It's, over 80. Not bad.

0: I'm KBBY, today's hits and yesterday's favorites. Well, we've crafted up an amazing trip a day in May for you, sending you for two nights to the Fontainebleau, Las Vegas. That's right. So what you're going to want to do is be listening for our challenge words. We're going to give them to you every day in May, and your challenge word today is money. So you're going to go to the website, 95.1kbby.com, put in today's challenge word, money. One entry per day in the contest. We're already starting to get our winners list. Kathy Dunham from Newberry Park was a winner earlier this week, so congratulations to her. And, of course, the Fontainebleau Las Vegas just looks absolutely beautiful. So don't miss out on our trip a day in May.
1: 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Robert back at the wall. And the Dodgers blow it open.
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0: 95.1 KBBY, today's hits, yesterday's favorites. How you doing? Soy Rico checking in on this Wednesday afternoon. Thank you so much for allowing me to be a part of your day. And don't forget, you can also stream us online on our website at 95.1KBBY.com. Hope you're having a great one. I'm still trying to recuperate from this little cold that I have. It's just irritating as heck. I'm pretty sure if you've got it or you had it just recently, just getting over it, you know exactly what I'm talking about. So I just want this to go away. Please be gone already. But it's all good. We're going to get through today. It's going to be a good day today. Going to be qualifying you for a 4-pack of Strawberry Festival tickets. Also, we're going to let you know how you can get in on this trip a day in May to Fontainebleau in Las Vegas. 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

0: 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I know there's still some tickets available for the Down the Rabbit Hole Festival, which is happening real soon. You can get half-price tickets to that. Also, the Old Santa Ynez Days Rodeo, half-price on that. 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
9: If you're someone who isn't super active, just thinking about the amount of exercise you're supposed to get every week can feel daunting. 75 minutes of vigorous exercise, 150 minutes of moderate intensity exercise. It's a lot. But I have some good news for you in the form of a recent study out of Norway. Researchers found that for most sedentary people, getting just 5 more minutes of meaningful movement a day had a statistically significant impact on their expected lifespan. So did reducing the amount of time they sat every day by just 30 minutes. That's not to say that this bare minimum is what you should aspire to, but I think it's a good reminder that doing something is always better than doing nothing. The point is, just get started. Work just a little bit more movement into your daily routine, and don't even think of it as exercise. I'm Dr. Sanjay Gupta, helping you live a better life.
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A trip a day in May right here on 95.1 at KBBY. Can you stand a two-night stay at Fontainebleau Las Vegas along with a $150 resort credit? We've got all the info on that coming up. You keep it right here where you've got it. It's Club Nouveau.

0: that song. Sublime on 95.1 at KBBY. Today's hits, yesterday's favorites. And a big congratulations going out to Johnny Reglos of Oxnard, who is our latest winner in our trip a day in May. I'm talking about a two-night stay at Fontainebleau Las Vegas, along with a $150 resort credit. And it's very easy. All you have to do is listen for our daily trip a day in May challenge word. 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
2: Camarillo, the 101 northbound. Watch out for some patchy delays from just before Lewis Road. After that, you're going to see some slowing. This is right around the 126. This is due to an earlier crash that has been cleared from lanes. Other side of the freeway, the 101 southbound is going to be a smooth drive, leaving Ventura going all the way through Camarillo into the Thousand Oaks area. From the Traffic Center, I'm Brian Vance.

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Dutch Brothers is coming to Santa Paula. That's right. The city's planning commission just approved some permits for Dutch Brothers to build in the Vaughan Shopping Center. It's going to be replacing the Chase Bank. So as I get more information on the opening date, I'll let you know right here on 95.1 KBBY.

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0: It's Megan Trainor on 95.1 KBBY. Today's hits, yesterday's favorites. So as I got home yesterday, I just ate a little something and I just crashed out because I was just so tired from this this cold that I'm battling. But again, I'm feeling much, much better today. Thank you so much for all the love on my Instagram, Rico_Radio. So one of the things that happened yesterday as I was asleep is that my phone kept on going off. And I was like, what the heck is going on here? So I ended up getting a text message of a picture from a friend. I will not mention who that friend is, but it was accidentally sent to me. And I think that we've all been there. However, inside of what I want to know, which is coming up at about 4:12, I want to know, have you ever had a friend accidentally send you a selfie or a picture that was meant for someone else? 805-853-KBBY. That's what's coming up inside of what I want to know right here on 95.1 KBBY.
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2: Camarillo, the 101 northbound. You're going to see some patchy delays from Lewis Road going all the way through to just after Del Norte Boulevard. Other side of the freeway, watch out for some patchy delays. This is from Vineyard Avenue going all the way through to just before Las Posas Road. After that, on the 101 southbound, this is right at Lewis Road. Earlier crash that was in lanes has been cleared. From the traffic center, I'm Brian Vance.

0: Los Angeles Dodgers are on a quest to go back-to-back as World Series champions.
1: Broken back, ground ball. Betts has it, steps on the bag. The throw to first, double play! From backs against the wall to back-to-back, the Dodgers cement their dynasty.
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0: 95.1 at KBBY, today's hits, yesterday's favorites. And I want to thank you for checking in on me. Yes, I do sound a little bit stuffed up, and yeah, I've been fighting a little cold, but I'm feeling a little bit better today, which kind of brings me to today's topic inside of what I want to know. Have you ever sent a picture accidentally to someone who shouldn't have received it? And I only bring this up because yesterday I am asleep and my phone is going off and I received a message from someone that I shouldn't have. So I look at it and I'm like, whoa, what the heck is going on here? Then there was a message after that says, oops, sorry, delete, delete, delete, delete. So I want to know if you have ever received a text message, a selfie from somebody that shouldn't have sent it to you. Emily, let's hear your story.
1: My niece had done sent a selfie to her boyfriend.
0: Ooh.
1: But then she was like downloading the pictures from her cell phone onto my mom's computer.
0: Oh no.
1: And so it actually took that picture from the selfie and downloaded it on my mother's computer, which my niece was living with my mom at the time.
0: Oh man.
1: Then my niece like tried to tell my mom it wasn't hers.
0: Right.
1: That it was somebody else's.
0: Of course.
1: And she had just forged the picture onto her boyfriend. And so then my mom was like, no, it's yours.
0: Your mom knew better. Oh my goodness. All right. So inside of what I want to know, and my question to you is, have you ever had a friend accidentally send you a selfie that was meant for someone else? 805-853-KBBY. We got more coming up.
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3: Thousand Oaks, the 101 northbound, is going to be slow and go from the 23. This is going all the way through to just after Lynn Road. And after that, on the 101 northbound, watch out for delays from Lewis Road going all the way through to just before Central Avenue. Other side of the freeway, the 101 southbound is going to be slow and go from Rice Avenue to Del Norte Boulevard. From the Traffic Center, I'm Brian Vance.

0: 95.1 KBBY, inside of What I Want to Know. And my question to you is, have you ever sent a friend accidentally send you a selfie that was meant for someone else? Or maybe you've sent one to somebody. I've got Shannon on the phone who's got another niece story.
1: My niece just sent a risque photo.
0: Mm-hmm.
1: She meant it to send it to only her boyfriend.
0: Ooh, and?
1: And sent it to everybody in her mailbox.
0: Oh, no. She didn't
1: know she did it until our mother called her and said, did you mean to send me this? And then she tried to tell everybody not to open that, just delete it.
0: Right.
1: I'm sorry. But I would have opened it anyway.

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0: Definitely feeling the vibes right there with Dua Lipa on 95.1 KBBY, today's hits, yesterday's favorites. So what are the big plans for the weekend? I know that the Ventura County Fairgrounds is hosting the California Strawberry Festival with over 40 food vendors, live music, and a ton of arts and crafts booths. 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
2: Camarillo, 101 northbound. You're going to be seeing some patchy delays. This is from Lewis Road going all the way through to just before Vineyard Avenue. On the other side of the freeway, the 101 southbound, your drive's going to be slow and go right around Victoria Avenue. And after that, watch out for some slowing at Lewis Road. This is due to an earlier crash that has been cleared from lanes. From the Traffic Center, I'm Brian Vance.

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